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3: I don't know.
10: I don't know.
3: I don't know. I don't know. I don't know. I don't know. I don't know. I don't know. I don't know. I don't know. I don't know. I don't know. I don't know. I don't know. I don't know. I don't know. I don't know. I don't know. I don't know. I don't know. I don't know. I don't know. I don't know. I don't know. I don't know. I don't know. I don't know. I don't know. I don't know. I don't know. I don't know. I don't know. I don't know. I don't know. I don't know. I don't know. I don't know. I don't know. I don't know. I don't know. I don't know. I don't know. I don't know. I don't know. I don't know. I don't know. I don't know. I don't know. I don't know. I don't know. I don't know. I don't know. I don't know. I don't know. I don't know. I don't know. I don't know. I don't know. I don't know. I don't know. I don't know. I don't know. I don't know. I don't know. I don't know. I don't know. I don't know. I don't know. I don't know. I don't know. I don't know. I don't know. I don't know. I don't know
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3: We managed to evacuate this patient from the community and we brought this patient to the regional referral isolation unit where a detailed investigations were performed under the strict standard operating procedures for managing a Ebola suspect. The results came back yesterday in the afternoon and fortunately it was negative for Ebola viral disease and this was a big relief for us in the region. However, because of the primary condition of this patient, we discovered he was suffering from liver failure, which was leading to all this presentation of the symptoms. He succumbed to this condition around 3 a.m. the morning of Sunday. So my message to Lango sub-region is that so far we do not have any Ebola case, and we want to call upon the public to be vigilant and look out for patients or within our communities who are presenting with these classical symptoms of Ebola.
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4: This is what I have written to the Speaker. I have said, Honorable Obothoboth, Speaker, Parliament of Uganda, Kampala. Dear Right Honorable Speaker, three, appeal for urgent and conditional release of the KOSASE report that recommends payment of my money that was not released because I refused to pay bribe for it. The challenge for which I am very sure of is that you will able to tackle and redeem the damaged image of our Parliament and the Parliament, the institution that has been grounded into and badly needs your indomitable capacity. I must unfortunately here alert you that I am a victim of the corruption that enveloped Parliament that Ugandans expect you to come to terms with and solve head on and urgently. Therefore, since the 11th Parliament left my case as a residual matter after handling it as a mere residual matter also from the 10th Parliament, I request to you, Mr. Speaker, to clean your table and officially release the said KOSASE report to His Excellency, since the probe was done at his request.
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10: I have just sworn in the commission, the City Service Commission. I am the chairperson of the Service Commission, Rahinda Asaf Ntenje. I am telling the whole public that this commission is come with a difference. Our work methods will be transparent with integrity. If you have applied for a job in this city and we are the ones in charge, you are not supposed to give any money to anybody. The experience of the last commission has taught us, experience in other district commissions has taught us that we can make a difference. So raising everybody is interested in getting a job in this city to follow only and only the instructions given in the advert. Get your application ready, get your qualifications, file them for the commission. And wait, do not give money to anybody. Do not try to give influence to anybody, because that will be unacceptable. Make the decision, the commission. If we get you influence peddling, we shall disqualify you.
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0: This is Pearl FM. 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
1: The inside story. 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
4: Kuna mpereze singa, kumukutu ogu singa mu Uganda. 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
0: Yes, butole program The News Hour. 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
4: 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The 231 billion does not include the seedlings of Operation Wealth Creation. That's separate now. Because the casino was in cash.
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4: When you are auditing the aims of the resistance and the achievements, please go by item. Democracy, economy, security, infrastructure, education, health. Of course, there are other things which I don't have to go into, like reputation of Uganda abroad and so on and so forth.
3: Yo amyuko mkulembezo w'eggwanga Major Jessica Arupo asinzidde wano n'asuubiza omukulembeze w'eggwanga nga bwe bagenda okuweereza bannayuganda n'omutima gumu nga tebeebalirira era n'amusiima okubawa omukisa guno gw'okuweereza bannayuganda. 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
5: On behalf of all the members of cabinet who you appointed, I thank you on behalf of all of them for the trust you have put in us to serve government in this kisanja of no sleep and no snoring, to your guidance, and we shall serve with diligence. And all the people of Uganda would like to assure all the people of Uganda that we shall deliver as guided by His Excellency the President. And there is a very bright future for all of us as the people of Uganda. Secondly, Your Excellency, allow me to thank you for consistently maintaining and mainstreaming the programs of our national heroes in government, in planning, in budgeting.
3: Ebengabichi aliao, abakugumu byobulamu bavuddeyo ne bakukulumira gavumenti olw'okulemererwa okutereeza n'okusitula omutindo gw'ebyobulamu naddala abali ku mutendera gw'okugezesebwa ba intern doctors bebagambye okubeera abazira abalamu mu byobulamu by'eggwanga Uganda. 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